What's this? Morning news. Intercalated. Interpolated. Clear. You know? To the incontinent hysteria and rage of elaborate deceptions anthropologically.

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Verbally.

0: 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FM.
1: You know what I'm saying? You're gonna get on, you're gonna get rich. And all these labels be trying to lure us in like spiders into the web, you know what I'm saying? So sometimes people gotta come out and speak up and let people understand that, you know, you gotta

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Otunjari for 1 billion. If I do what I have now, if you now, even in an Aguna, what do you call it? Je ne sais pas si tu es là.

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Live by the coals, niggas uphold. 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
2: it. I just stand there. Just before she says that she loves me. She loves me. She loves me. I sit with the night in appreciation of this ability to hear a world. I'm alive. 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

0: I got the Brooklyn house, sat in the cell, niggas was wilding. I was pissed off. I was like, but I don't know how many minutes away from being in the system, 72 hours without being housed, nigga. My cases were about to be thrown out. But still, you know what I'm saying? Them niggas brought me upstairs and, you know, show enough back then, you know what I'm saying? That's, you know, how it was with me. I had my little stash and I was able to make bail, my nigga. You know what I'm saying? 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You know what I'm saying? And it was, you know, it's been quite a few birthdays, you know what I'm saying, up in there, man. But, you know, it's all good, man. Funny shit, man.
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1: Ships on the White House lawn.
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Peace to most of my teachers, always knowledge seeking. I was smoked out by the beacon. Crackers think I'm a heathen, cause I don't trust what they believe in. Always bounce back from it, homie. We some solid niggas, a little nigga better calm himself. 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Specious ass crackers, fooling niggas with they hollow speeches. Soft hands on the queen, tasting like some Georgia peaches. Move fast for the green, need the wealth, not the riches. Soft hands on the queen, tasting like some Georgia peaches. Move fast for the green, I need the wealth, not the riches. Acknowledge yourself on the crown, tell me what I need, nigga. Pull up, why the fuck you sitting down? You can't eat with us. Switching up your false narratives without the greed in us. Shawty holler like a theremin when I be beating it. Nothing rest, nigga, took a Louisville to the chest. Made a stretch, now I'm running checks up in Budapest. Need a money market account, I'm trying to stupid flex. Honky tried to test, so the chopper ripped through his vest. Lied and said that I should go to school. Now I'm stuck with debt out in Boston, selling dope to fools, trying to make it back. Kept the gas, sold out the mids. I got a great connect, twisting up a split for the dolly that could break your fucking neck. Trying to make it back, twisting up the split for the nose. Shit could break your neck.